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That is it for me. I'm going to go. 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

Mix 100, it's Synergy designer Bob Mackie passed away today at the age of 87. The big question is, who's dressing Cher and Elton John now? Whoever gets the job better start shopping in the rhinestone aisle.

0: You know it breaks my heart. Put a shiver on your skin. Do your hair in the car. If nothing lasts forever, babe, and can we make a start?
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Mix 100, it's Synergy and it's National Cream-Filled Donut Day. Here's a corny joke. Why did the donut bring an umbrella? It heard there was a chance of sprinkles.

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We want to send you from the 303 to NYC to see Harry Styles in concert. That's right, at Madison Square Garden. 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

A few years ago, I laid down for a nap. I saw 3 lottery numbers and started to wake up. And I was like, go back to sleep, get the other 3. And I sure did. So I play those same 6 numbers all the time. The Powerball up to 251 million. Mix 100. We go.

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0: 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It's 3 minutes away after Olivia Rodrigo. 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

from Nina and Josh on Denver's morning show. So the Emmys last night made us laugh, and they definitely made us cry. We're going to break down all the tributes that really took the spotlight at last night's Emmys. That's coming up right after...

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3: Good morning, Colorado. Very fall-like conditions in store here today. Much cooler this morning with temps in the 50s early on. We're going to hit highs in the low to mid-70s this afternoon. A few spotty showers to start and then a chance for a few thunderstorms later on today. Enjoy the cool down. I'm Denver 7 Chief Meteorologist Lisa Hidalgo.
4: 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A lot of slow traffic to deal with. There was a problem on North and I-25 at 8th Avenue. That's a stall already cleared out. Both directions, downtown through the tech center at about 30, 35 minutes. Some stop and go traffic, 270 bunched up, 225 jamming there, trying to get past Parker Road. There is a crash in Parker, north on Parker Road at Hilltop. 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

0: 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And Josh, we already know that AI is planning to take over humanity in like 10 years.
1: I'm not thinking about it. I'm just living life.
0: Yeah. Well, AI could come for you even before that.
1: Oh, good.
0: I'm gonna catch you up on what you need to

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Your next shot to qualify and win is coming up at 1 o'clock. So stay right here on Mix 100.